0: Maxx, you look absolutely dashing in that purple tie. Ready to harness the world?
1: You bet, Daisy. I'm ready as I'll ever be. And might I say, your purple tie really pops with your vest.
0: Thanks. I almost went with a cape, but didn't want to come across as pretentious.
1: Nonsense. Anyone in our line of work should rock a cape.
0: You might be onto something, Maxx.
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4: We are weather alert for Sunday. Tonight, still some showers and storms around, lows in the low 70s. On Sunday, showers and storms likely, highs mid to upper 80s. And on Monday, still some showers and storms in mid-80s again. From the Storm Track 9 Weather Center, I'm Senior Meteorologist Bill Race.
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0: We are weather alert for Sunday. Tonight, still some showers and storms around, lows in the low 70s. On Sunday, showers and storms likely, highs mid to upper 80s. And on Monday, still some showers and storms in mid 80s again. From the Storm Track 9 Weather Center, I'm Senior Meteorologist Bill Race.
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0: sure hope sometime this weekend you get the opportunity to get up underneath a shady tree with a big old glass of sweet tea. Sunday in the South, Shenandoah, the original country gold with Rowdy Yates, and it sounds to me like you guys are kicking back this weekend, too.
1: We're camping in Ellsworth, Maine.
0: I know it's beautiful there this time of year.
1: It sure is. Looking to hear a little The Rise.
0: From David Allen Coe, I just happen to have that one handy.
1: Awesome. I'd love to hear it.
2: Well, I was thumbing from Montgomery. I had my guitar on my back. When a stranger stopped beside me in an antique Cadillac. He was dressed like 1950, half drunk and hollow-eyed. He said, it's a long walk to Nashville, would you like to ride, son? When I sat down in the front seat, he turned on the radio. And them sad old songs coming out of them speakers was solid country gold.

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5: We are weather alert for Sunday. Tonight, still some showers and storms around, lows in the low 70s. On Sunday, showers and storms likely, highs mid to upper 80s. And on Monday, still some showers and storms in mid 80s again. From the Storm Track 9 Weather Center, I'm senior meteorologist Bill Race.
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2: 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You're caller number 10. 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
3: 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All right.
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2: We are weather alert for Sunday. Tonight, still some showers and storms around, lows in the low 70s. On Sunday, showers and storms likely, highs mid to upper 80s. And on Monday, still some showers and storms in mid 80s again. From the Storm Track 9 Weather Center, I'm Senior Meteorologist Bill Race.
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5: We are weather alert for Sunday. Tonight, still some showers and storms around, lows in the low 70s. On Sunday, showers and storms likely, highs mid to upper 80s. And on Monday, still some showers and storms in mid 80s again. From the Storm Track 9 Weather Center, I'm senior meteorologist Bill Ray.
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1: our weather alert for Sunday. Tonight, still some showers and storms around, lows in the low 70s. On Sunday, showers and storms likely, highs mid to upper 80s. And on Monday, still some showers and storms in mid 80s again. From the Storm Track 9 Weather Center, I'm senior meteorologist Bill Race.
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0: I know you guys love his rock and country songs from the 1990s, but I think that is Joe Diffie at his absolute best. Ships That Don't Come In on the original Country Gold. Rowdy Yates with more from Kenny Rogers in just a few, and a song that he ultimately turned into a cottage industry. Not only was it a smash hit single, but he turned it into a made-for-TV movie, then a sequel, then direct-to-DVD editions as well. It was a great way to see the business side of Kenny Rogers, for he really had a knack for knowing what the people wanted. And Kenny wasn't afraid to take risks either, like his Kenny Rogers Roasters restaurants that did not fare that well in the States. But we cannot forget his universal international appeal. And while the last U.S. location closed back in 2011, the brand is still quite active in other countries, especially in Asia and the Middle East, with locations in Malaysia, the Philippines, India, and Kuwait.
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8: We are weather alert for Sunday. Tonight, still some showers and storms around, lows in the low 70s. On Sunday, showers and storms likely, highs mid to upper 80s. And on Monday, still some showers and storms in mid 80s again. From the Storm Track 9 Weather Center, I'm senior meteorologist Bill Race.
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12: On a warm summer's evening, on a train bound for nowhere, I met up with a gambler. We were both too tired to sleep, so we took turns of staring out the window at the darkness till boredom overtook us. And he began to speak. He said, "Son, I've made a life

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12: We are weather alert for Sunday. Tonight, still some showers and storms around, lows in the low 70s. On Sunday, showers and storms likely, highs mid to upper 80s. And on Monday, still some showers and storms in mid 80s again. From the Storm Track 9 Weather Center, I'm senior meteorologist Bill Race.
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We are weather alert for Sunday. Tonight, still some showers and storms around, lows in the low 70s. On Sunday, showers and storms likely, highs mid to upper 80s. And on Monday, still some showers and storms in mid 80s again. From the StormTrack 9 Weather Center, I'm senior meteorologist Bill Race. Q9.

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1: How high's the water, mama? 2 feet high and rising. How high's the water, papa? She said it's 2 feet high and rising. Well, we can make it to the road in a homemade boat, 'cause that's the only thing we got left that'll float. It's already over all the wheat and oats. 2 feet high and rising. How high's the water, mama? 3 feet high and rising. How high's the water, papa? She said it's 3 feet high and rising. Well, the hives are gone, I lost my bees. Chickens are sleeping in the willow trees. Cows in water up past her knees. 3 feet high and rising. How high's the water, mama?

We are weather alert for Sunday. Tonight, still some showers and storms around, lows in the low 70s. On Sunday, showers and storms likely, highs mid to upper 80s. And on Monday, still some showers and storms in mid 80s again. From the Storm Track 9 Weather Center, I'm senior meteorologist Bill Race. Q9.

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We are weather alert for Sunday. Tonight, still some showers and storms around, lows in the low 70s. On Sunday, showers and storms likely, highs mid to upper 80s. And on Monday, still some showers and storms in mid 80s again. From the Storm Track 9 Weather Center, I'm senior meteorologist Bill Race.

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She was drinking pretty heavy when I let her have it. I hope she knows it was only a loan. There ain't no telling what I might have told her back at the time, but that old car was also my home. About 5 miles out, I was getting kind of tired, sweating hard and feeling kind of weak. I woke up with no cigarettes or nothing to drink, and I hadn't had a bite to eat. My nerves were so quick I couldn't tell where I was shaking, then a set of brakes sang my song. Some fella stuck his head out of 57 Chevy and hollered, "Hey man, come on." I told him I was headed down to Chattanooga. They said, "Hop in, we're going there too." And the way they took off in a cloud of smoke, I still ain't believing it was true. They had the windows down and I was sitting in the back with my tongue still hung in my throat. He was hitting just about 110 and he said, "Man, what do you think of this boat?" Well, there was two semis struggling up ahead, one trying to pass the other. They had the whole road blocked, so he passed them on the right. And let me tell you something, brother, I was so nervous that my teeth was clicking. There wasn't no way my head could think. Then the one that was sitting on the passenger side turned and said, "Hey man, you want something to drink?" I just shook my head cause I couldn't talk. He said, "Okay," and then he said, "Cheers." Them fools was drinking whiskey and wine and chasing it down with beer.

check that beat. By the time we reached the top of Mont Eagle, I thought I heard a rumbling sound. And then I saw a sign that said Fallen Rock, and right there I was floorboard bound. I was rolling and squirming on the old floorboard, too weak to set or stand. And then the driver said, we're doing 120, look here man, no hands. I got up enough nerve to raise up and look, and by now there couldn't be no surprise. But his hair was blowing all over my face and dandruff blowed in both eyes. He never did drive on the right or left, he just kept on riding that line. I rubbed my eyes and saw the prettiest thing, the Chattanooga City Limits sign. He slowed down and I said, mister, please, I'd like to get off right here. He said, all right, on into town with us, we're gonna go down and pick up some more beer. I said, please, once more, and he stopped the car and then he handed me my sack. Said they'd look for me on the road later on in case I wanted to catch a ride back. I got out and sat down by the side of the road feeling sick and looking mighty pale. I don't remember anything much after that, but next morning I woke up in jail. I didn't know anybody in my cell and didn't want to ask why I was there. But they all kept grinning and turning their heads, and it was more than my head could bear. So I called the jailer and asked him to tell me why I was there, if he'd be so kind. He said, for stopping the traffic while I was hugging and kissing the Chattanooga City Limits sign.

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We are weather alert for Sunday. Tonight, still some showers and storms around, lows in the low 70s. On Sunday, showers and storms likely, highs mid to upper 80s. And on Monday, still some showers and storms in mid 80s again. From the Storm Track 9 Weather Center, I'm Senior Meteorologist Bill Race. 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

We are weather alert for Sunday. Tonight, still some showers and storms around, lows in the low 70s. On Sunday, showers and storms likely, highs mid to upper 80s. And on Monday, still some showers and storms in mid 80s again. From the Storm Track 9 Weather Center, I'm senior meteorologist Bill Race.

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0: 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Susan Matthews joining us today. She's the founder of Love Without Reason. And I know you're on the Issues program with me two, three times a year. We're wanting to get an update.
1: Absolutely.
0: On, gosh, your missions from around the world. I know you just got back. I think your husband is still over in...
1: India.
0: Okay,
1: yes.
0: In India. But I always want to kind of refresh everybody's memory. And I'm looking at your website now, until there are no more sold. Tell us the vision, tell us the mission, once again, behind Love Without Reason.
1: Absolutely, James. I mean, we are here to fight human trafficking and working to prevent it before it even begins. And it all started with my son's dream, you know, to work until there are no more sold, to work until the world is cleft free. We didn't know when we started the organization that children that are born like Philip with cleft lip and cleft palate are also vulnerable to human traffickers, being exploited not just for sex, but could be for labor, even for their organs on the black market. So when we find the children first and do their surgeries and educate the families on human trafficking, it literally can change their future.
0: Until the world is cleft free. I'm looking at these beautiful pictures here. And hashtag Philip's dream, the legacy continues. Click on that at lovewithoutreason.org. So give us an update.
1: I guess through the
0: last 12 months, I know we always have you on, whether it's for a minute and a half on the regular show, on one of our morning shows, or it's 10 minutes like this format on the weekend on all of our Bay Hagel broadcasting stations. But give us an update where you just got back from.
1: Right.
0: And your team.
1: Sir. Well, so we just returned from Kenya.
0: Okay.
1: Our cleft mission in Kenya. And of course, there was all this Ebola and all the fear and everything. But something good that came out of that was, for one thing, we had children that were already scheduled to come to us from the refugee camp. They are refugees from Somalia that are, they're in the camp in Kenya. And so we had patients, they were already on their way for the cleft mission, even though all of this Ebola craziness was going on, and we thought we had to cancel our mission. But we had two surgeons within Kenya itself who rose up to the occasion, said that they could give their time and their talent, and they operated on a total of 17 patients. We did 18 surgeries together that day, those 2 days during the cleft mission, which we thought was going to be canceled because of Ebola. But, you know, everything came out beautifully. And we got a new team, which is ultimately what we have to do. We have to build our teams if we want to work until the world is cleft free.
0: Unbelievable what you and your team have done. All right, let's go from India. In fact, let's go from Kenya to India, and that's where your husband is right now.
1: Right.
0: Talk to us about what that experience is like.
1: Well, it has been very challenging. In the state, there are over 50 states in India, or maybe 35. I don't know. Anyway. It's a big country. One state is Bihar, India, and we did a screening there last weekend over the 4th of July weekend, and my goodness, there were 90 patients.
0: Wow.
1: That all showed up with cleft.
0: 90? 90. Goodness gracious.
1: Yes.
0: Now, are we talking about like just children, or that children and adults?
1: Even adults. I mean, it's unbelievable. The state is in need of healthcare resources. Mm. That's why there's such a variety, too, of patients from all ages that need this simple surgery. Unfortunately, many of them were sick. So if they don't meet the screening requirements and the pediatrician doesn't clear them for surgery, we have to send them back. But they were able to provide 30 surgeries.
0: Wow.
1: We still have a ways to go, so we have to go back in the middle of in October.
0: Wow.
1: We'll be going back.
0: Susan, everybody knows, because we've all gone to the doctor, whether it's, you know, because of COVID, or it's flu, or it's some kind of illness. It's expensive.
1: Yeah.
0: Every time we go to the doctor, especially when we have a surgery. So when we're talking about like multiple cleft surgeries, obviously it's expensive sending doctors to these places and gathering teams in these countries. How can people come alongside you here in Chattanooga, North Georgia, Northern Alabama, and help this organization?
1: Well, you know, there's so many different ways to give. If you visit our website, you can find different ways and different services that are being provided. But the dollar goes so far in the developing nations. So Philip, we called him our million-dollar baby.
0: Mm.
1: But these surgeries are on an average of $1,000 to $1,500, and that covers their medications, their hospitalization, you know, all of their stay, their meals, even their medications when they go home. So it's so impactful for somebody who can't even afford, you know, they're daily wage workers. And if they don't work one day, they don't get paid and they don't eat. So this is the impact that you're making, not just for a child, but you think about the impact for the family and for their community.
0: Yeah.
1: It's life-changing.
0: All right. You can make a difference. We encourage you to give to this organization, Love Without Reason, lovewithoutreason.org. And I know you guys have fun events throughout the whole year. Be on the lookout for those on their website. And obviously, there's a donate now button on your website as well, right?
1: That's correct. Yeah. You can give now. And as far as the fun events, James, you still haven't shown up at the father-daughter dance.
0: Yeah, exactly. You know what? The thing is, I happily promote it every year.
1: Okay, what about the 5K?
0: Yeah, right. Exactly. No, okay, the 5K we're going to talk about for sure. All right. Susan, we love you. We love your heart. Love your teams. And we love this organization, this ministry in the heart of Chattanooga. Love Without Reason, lovewithoutreason.org. Get involved. Thank you, my friend.
1: Thank you.
0: And that's all the time we have for Issues Chattanooga for this weekend. Until next weekend, have a great week. So long.

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1: We are weather alert for Sunday. Tonight, still some showers and storms around, lows in the low 70s. On Sunday, showers and storms likely, highs mid to upper 80s. And on Monday, still some showers and storms in mid 80s again. From the Storm Track 9 Weather Center, I'm senior meteorologist Bill Ray.

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4: Today, showers and thunderstorms are likely with high temperatures in the upper 80s. We are weather alert for today through Monday. For Monday, still some showers and storms and highs in the mid-80s. And Tuesday, some afternoon and evening storms. From the Storm Track 9 Weather Center, I'm Senior Meteorologist Bill Lake.

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0: Hey, it's Big D and Bubba. Coming up on Monday, we're going to have a pretty wild show for you.
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1: A lot of Yellow Wolf fans out there. And if you don't know who he is, like me, you'll know him on Monday. Also, Randy Travis has new music, unreleased stuff. We'll kind of track that album, celebrating the music of that guy, Mr. Randy Travis. 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

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We've already learned a whole lot of stuff already. 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
8: Showers and thunderstorms are likely with high temperatures in the upper 80s. We are weather alert for today through Monday. For Monday, still some showers and storms and highs in the mid-80s. And Tuesday's matching the evening storm. From the Storm Track 9 Weather Center, I'm Senior Meteorologist.

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1: 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And I was determined that I'd wait for the day that I could stand and sing in front of an audience, and maybe someone would come up to me and say, "You know, you sound just like Elvis."

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6: Today, showers and thunderstorms are likely with high temperatures in the upper 80s. We are weather alert for today through Monday. For Monday, still some showers and storms and highs in the mid-80s. And Tuesday, some afternoon evening storms. From the Storm Track 9 Weather Center, I'm Senior Meteorologist.

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7: Today, showers and thunderstorms are likely with high temperatures in the upper 80s. We are weather alert for today through Monday. For Monday, still some showers and storms and highs in the mid-80s. And Tuesday, the maximum evening storm. From the Storm Track 9 Weather Center, I'm Senior Meteorologist Bill.

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1: Showers and thunderstorms are likely with high temperatures in the upper 80s. We are weather alert for today through Monday. For Monday, still some showers and storms and highs in the mid 80s. And Tuesday's maximum evening storm. From the Storm Track 9 Weather Center and Senior Meteorologist.

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And if that's not loving me, then all I've got to say, God didn't make little green apples, and it don't rain in Indianapolis in the summertime. 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

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So I just turned away. 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
9: Today, showers and thunderstorms are likely with high temperatures in the upper 80s. We are weather alert for today through Monday. For Monday, still some showers and storms and highs in the mid-80s. And Tuesday, the massive evening storm. From the Storm Track 9 Weather Center, I'm Senior Meteorologist Bill.

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7: Today, showers and thunderstorms are likely with high temperatures in the upper 80s. We are weather alert for today through Monday. For Monday, still some showers and storms at highs in the mid-80s. And Tuesday's a massive evening storm. From the Storm Track High Weather Center, I'm Senior Meteorologist Bill.

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11: Today, showers and thunderstorms are likely with high temperatures in the upper 80s. We are weather alert for today through Monday. For Monday, still some showers and storms and highs in the mid-80s. And Tuesday's Mass Community Storm. From the Storm Track Night Weather Center, I'm Senior

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1: Today, showers and thunderstorms are likely with high temperatures in the upper 80s. We are weather alert for today through Monday. For Monday, still some showers and storms at highs in the mid-80s. And Tuesday, the maximum evening storm. From the Storm Track 9 Weather Center and Senior Media Weather.

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0: coming up on Monday, we're going to have a pretty wild show for you.
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1: A lot of Yellow Wolf fans out there. And if you don't know who he is, like me, you'll know him on Monday. Also, Randy Travis has new music, unreleased stuff. We'll kind of track that album, celebrating the music of that guy, Mr. Randy Travis. Enjoy your weekend. We'll see you Monday with Big D and Bubba.
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5: Today, showers and thunderstorms are likely with high temperatures in the upper 80s. We are weather alert for today through Monday. For Monday, still some showers and storms and highs in the mid-80s. And Tuesday, some afternoon and evening storms. From the Storm Track 9 Weather Center, I'm Senior Meteorologist Bill Lake.

Yeah, the technical stuff keeps changing. 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

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It ain't like it was in the 50s when I was here. I mean, you got Waylon Jennings and Willie Nelson, Guy Clark and Billy Joe Schaefer and David Allen Cole. And you even got my son,

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Come in to Rick Jackson's Country Classics. There is a mountain-sized number of country songs about, well, mountains. From the highest point on Rocky Top to the wild Montana skies, country music has been singing its heart out about clear blue mountain lakes and dirt roads through pine trees. So let's take a climb together right now on our feature of Mountain Music.

Alabama, Dixieland Delight with John Denver, Rocky Mountain High, and Rocky Top from the Osborne Brothers kicked off our feature of Mount Music. And let's talk a little bit about Prohibition, which lasted 13 years in America from 1920 to 1933, when alcohol was banned in America and perpetuated by groups like the Anti-Saloon League, a powerful group at the time, a real group, Anti-Saloon League. A well-meaning organization whose intention was to reduce crime and solve social ills. But in fact, what happened is the ban led to an explosion of speakeasies and bootlegging, organized crime, and illegal moonshine operations that cropped up everywhere in America, but especially in the Appalachian Mountains of the South. And it was finally repealed in 1933, but moonshiners kept making a step anyway. And here's George Jones to tell you all about it in his song called White Lightning on our feature of Mountain Music.

0: Boy, that was his time. From about 1985 to 1995, Randy Travis just could not miss, scoring hit after hit, and that song topped the charts in 1988 and became an instant classic. Up next, we head to the high country of Colorado on our feature of Mountain Music.
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14: Today, showers and thunderstorms are likely with high temperatures in the upper 80s. We are weather alert for today through Monday. For Monday, still some showers and storms at highs in the mid-80s. And Tuesday, the maximum of evening storms. From the Storm Track 9 Weather Center, I'm senior meteorologist Bill Wade.
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1: Me and RJ and the kids was on a camp out in the mountains, and we had us one of them U-Drive Marmy Jeep cars, which we'd rented from a fella by the name of Q Bosky for $30 a day. Buy your gas along the way, take a rabbit's foot, and leave a pint of blood for a deposit. And he explained it all to us, how we were supposed to get to Telluride, which is 50 miles away by way of the regular highway. However, there was a shortcut, but unless we had drove the Black Bear Road before, we'd better be off to stay in bed, sleep late. Pay no attention to the guitar there. Well, we took up off on the highway, and we come upon a sign that says, Black Bear Road, you don't have to be crazy to drive this road, but it helps. I says, RJ, this must be the shortcut road Kubowski's talking about. She didn't pay no mind, because she was making peanut butter sandwiches for the kids in the back seat, throwing rocks and drinking Kool-Aid and playing count the license plates. But they wasn't having too much fun accounting the license plate or cars, because there weren't no other cars. We went about a mile and a half, about 4 hours, busted off the right front fender, tore a hole in the oil panel, and rocks big as a hall closet. Went over a bump, spilt the Kool-Aid, and Roy G. stuck his bolo knife right through the convertible top, and the dog threw up all over the back seat. Peanut butter don't agree with me, see. So we had to stop, take off the top, and air everything out, and clean it up. The dog run off, and RJ says she felt her asthma coming on. I was sitting there wondering what to do, when the entire scenic San Juan, you drive Marmy Jeep car, sank in the mud at 13,000 feet above sea level. Well, we shoveled it out and ate our lunch. Dog made a yellow hole in the snow, and Roy Jean got out his Instamatic and took a snapshot of it. Mary Elizabeth drawed a picture of the road. It looked like a whole bunch of Z's and W's all strung together. And RJ took one look at it and said the only way that Jeep car is going down that road is over her dead body. Then a rock slipped off one of the wheel, and the U-Drive Marmy Jeep car went right over the edge of a cliff. Doggone it, Roy Jean. How many times do I have to explain it to you? When I tell you to put a rock under the wheel, I mean rock. Now look at that, what you'd have to, no bigger.

0: Dolly, and if you surf social media, you might have caught a video of Dolly thanking Taylor Swift and Travis Kelce for donating $2 million to Dolly's Imagination Library, which has given over 318 million free books to children all over the world since 1995. Travis and Taylor gave away over $25 million to various charities just before they got married. And Taylor said that Dolly has always played an instrumental role in her charitable disposition. Coming up next, we've got music on the way from Ricky Skaggs, high on a mountain, up on a hill, on our feature of Mountain Music.
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0: Rick Jackson's Country Classics only on Classic Country, Q97.3 99.3. It's hard hard to get anybody to agree on who, quote unquote, invented rock and roll, jazz, blues, pop music, or any other kind of music. But nobody argues about who invented bluegrass music. That, Bill Monroe. And he wrote this song about the man that inspired him, his Uncle Penn Vandiver. Bill was orphaned at the age of 16 and lived with his uncle until adulthood. And during that time, he learned how to play the mandolin and played barn dances and Grange Halls together until Bill grew up. Well, Ricky Skaggs decided to bring that song back and hit number one with his song in 1985, all about Bill's Uncle Penn, on our feature of Mountain Music.

0: God Must Be a Cowboy. That's by Dan Seals. And you'll find Butcher Holler deep in the hills of Kentucky, where Loretta Lynn grew up. And we've got music on the way from Brant Paisley next on our feature of Mountain Music.
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11: Showers and thunderstorms are likely with high temperatures in the upper 80s. We are weather alert for today through Monday. For Monday, still some showers and storms and highs in the mid-80s. And Tuesday, some afternoon storms. From the Storm Tech 9 Weather Center, I'm Senior Meteorologist Bill Lake.
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0: Rick Jackson's Country Classics is coming right up on Classic Country, Q97.3, 99.3. I got a lot of feedback and support last week when commenting on a Facebook post by Brad Paisley about the need for all of us to support the singers and musicians and everyone in Nashville and country music in general by rejecting artificial intelligence music from robot machines, and that's what they are, like Breaking Rust and King Walker, who have had some big success on the charts here recently and aren't remotely human. And they're undermining those who give us real human music. So I was glad to hear from so many of you. And also pleased to know that you're as alarmed by this as Brad Paisley and frankly everyone else in Nashville is too. It's just fundamentally wrong and needs to be confronted. In the meantime, here's the real deal. It's Brad Paisley on our feature of Mountain Music.

That was a breakthrough record for Eddie Rabbit, which may have you scratching your head because everyone knows that's Elvis, but Eddie Rabbit wrote the song, and after it became a million seller, Nashville paid a lot more attention to Eddie. 2 years later, signed with Elektra Records, which kicked his career into high gear, and he repaid them with 16 number one records. All right, now here comes Charlie Pride with his own chart topper that was originally a hit for Johnny Rivers back in the 1960s. But Charlie brought it back in 1981, and here he comes on our feature of Mountain Music.

0: I love that song. Michael Martin Murphy. And that was back when his name was just Michael Murphy. But he had to add his middle name when he appeared in some movies and there was already another Michael Murphy in Hollywood. So he became Michael Martin Murphy. And I've got music on the way from the Oak Ridge Boys next on our feature of Mountain Music.
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14: Today, showers and thunderstorms are likely with high temperatures in the upper 80s. We are weather alert for today through Monday. For Monday, still some showers and storms and highs in the mid-80s. And Tuesday, some afternoon and evening storms. From the Storm Track 9 Weather Center, I'm Senior Meteorologist Bill Lake.
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Well, the spine of the Ozark Mountains covers a lot of Arkansas, but also extends on into Missouri, Kansas, and Oklahoma. And that range is front and center in this top five single from the Oak Ridge Boys in 1983 called Ozark Mountain Jubilee on our feature of Mountain Music.

0: Alabama with Tennessee River, and that song ended one era for Alabama and began a new one. On July 12, 1980, they played their last show at the Bowery in North Carolina, and that ended a seven-year association as the house band there. And only 2 months later, they celebrated their first number one song with that tune. Up next, we got the Oak Ridge Boys on our feature of Mountain Music.
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were just talking about Alabama and their first number one hit, Tennessee River, and other groups were paying attention to their success, including this copycat group that managed to horn in on Alabama's success with a similar look and sound, and even a look-alike logo. But they got it right on this, their only big hit from Atlanta, on our feature of Mountain Music.

0: Rick Jackson's Country Classics.
1: Me and Earl was hauling chickens on the flatbed out of Wiggins, and we'd spent all night on the uphill side of 37 miles of hell called Wolf Creek Pass, which is up on the Great Divide. And we was sitting there sucking toothpicks and drinking knee-highs and onion soup mix, and I says, "Earl, let's mail a card to Mother and then send them chickens on down to the other side. Yeah, let's give them a ride."
2: Wolf Creek Pass, way up on the Great Divide, trucking on down.
1: Well, Earl put down his bottle, mashed his foot down on the throttle, and then a couple of boobs with 1,000 cubes and a 1948 Peterbilt screamed alive. We woke up the chickens. We roared up off of that shoulder, spraying pine cones, rocks, and boulders, and put 400 head of them Rhode Island Reds and a couple of burnt-out roosters on the line. Look out below.

0: Well, we commenced trucking, and them hens commenced a clucking. Then Earl took out a match and scratched his pants and lit up the unused half of a dollar cigar and took a puff. Says, my, ain't this pretty up here? I says, Earl, this hill can spill us. You better slow down, you gon' kill us. Just make one mistake and it's the pearly gates for them 85 crates of USDA-approved cluckers. You want to hit second?
1: Wolf Creek.
0: Well, Earl grabbed on the shifter and he stabbed her into fifth gear. And then the chromium-plated, fully illuminated, genuine accessory shift knob come right off in his hand. I says, you want to screw that thing back on, Earl? He was trying to thread it on there when the fire fell off of his cigar and dropped on down, sort of rolled around, and lit in the cuff of Earl's pants and burned a hole in his sock. Yeah, sort of set him right on fire. I looked on out of the window and I start counting phone poles going by at the rate of 4 to the 7th power. Well, I put 2 and 2 together and added 12 and carried 5. I'm up with 22,000 telephone poles an hour. I looked at Earl and his eyes was wide, his lip was curled and his leg was fried, and his hand was froze to the wheel like a tongue to a sled in the middle of a blizzard. I says, Earl, I'm not the type to complain, but the time has come for me to explain that if you don't apply some brake real soon, they're going to have to pick us up with a stick and a spoon. Well, Earl reared back, cocked his leg, stepped down as hard as he could on the brake, and the pedal went clear of the floor, and his face right there on the floor. And it says it's sort of like stepping on a plum. Well, from there on down, it just wasn't real pretty. It was Hairpin County and Switchback City. One of them looked like a can full of worms. Another one looked like malaria germs. Right in the middle of the whole damn show was a real nice tunnel now, wouldn't you know? The sign says clearance to the 12-foot line, but the chickens was stacked to 13-9. Well, we shot that tunnel in 110 like gas through a funnel and eggs through a hen. We took that top row of chickens off slicker and scum off a Louisiana swamp. Went down and around and around and down. We run out of ground at the edge of town, bashed into the side of the feed store, downtown Pagosa Springs.

0: and stuff from C.W. McCall, Wolf Creek Pass, which isn't too far away from one of the most troublesome forest fires in the West right now, crowding the town of Ouray, Colorado. Beautiful place. Covered in smoke this past week, and a troublesome trend for a lot of the western high country towns right now, with more than 3 million acres of forest land destroyed just through June of this year. Our prayers are with anyone having to deal with that. It is scary stuff. Up next, we got music on the way from Dolly Parton on our feature of Mountain Music.
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10: Today, showers and thunderstorms are likely with high temperatures in the upper 80s. We are weather alert for today through Monday. For Monday, still some showers and storms and highs in the mid-80s. And Tuesday, the maximum evening storm. From the Storm Track 9 Weather Center and Senior Meteorologist Bill Ray.

Well, she may be 81 years old. But Dolly always seems to be in the news these days. We mentioned Taylor Swift and Travis Kelce, who gave Dolly's Imagination Library a $2 million gift earlier. But wait, there's more. Earlier this week, we found out that Dolly is headed for Broadway. And it's called Dolly, a True Original Musical. And it includes some of your favorites like Jolene, 9 to 5, and new music that Dolly wrote specifically for the show. But you have to wait a bit. Doesn't open till January 19th next year. Dolly on Broadway. She's always got something up her sleeve. We got her right now on our feature of Mountain Music.

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Last week I posted a clip of a guy who did an R&B version of Take Me Home Country Roads by John Denver. I gotta say, it was pretty darn good, which is why I posted it. But there's nothing like the original. Here he comes on our feature of Mountain Music.

Such a fun song from such a spooky movie. And of course, that tune is called Dueling Banjo, which was a major part of the Burt Reynolds film called Deliverance, where one of the characters played by Ronnie Cox picks a guitar as his canoe floats by a boy on a porch playing a banjo. And that boy's name was Billy Redden, who was the real deal, a 17-year-old local from Georgia and a gifted player. But it all goes downhill from there, and I won't spoil it for those of you who haven't seen it, but it's a great but disturbing movie. Meantime, I got Ronnie Millsap right now with Smoky Mountain Rain and more of our feature of Mountain Music.

0: You know, when you're a star like Merle Haggard, who had 38 number one records and 75 top tens, some tunes just get lost. And that's one of them. A number two song from 1978 called Always on a Mountain When I Fall. From the man who many call the all-time best, including Vince Gill. Up next, we got music on the way from the Browns and Justin Moore on our feature of Mountain Music.
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10: Showers and thunderstorms are likely with high temperatures in the upper 80s. We are weather alert for today through Monday. For Monday, still some showers and storms and highs in the mid-80s. And Tuesday, the maximum of evening storms. From the Storm Track 9 Weather Center, I'm senior meteorologist Bill Lake.
0: 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Well, here comes another family band, the Browns, which includes lead singer Jim Ed Brown and his sisters, Maxine and Bonnie. Together, you'll find them enshrined in the Country Music Hall of Fame. And you can hear why in this, their biggest hit called The Three Bells. It's the Browns and more of our feature of Mountain Music.

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0: That's Gene Watson with Pick the Wildwood Flower, always an underappreciated singer who rarely showed his range on his songs. But boy, when a song called for it, woo, he had it. Anyone who's ever heard another of his songs, Farewell Party, knows that is absolutely true. The man has some power, and I've got music on the way next from Bo Cephas on our feature of Mountain Music.
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here comes Junior, who has an abiding respect for the high country, the result of a serious fall down Ajax Mountain in Montana. In 1975, Hank fell over 500 feet, tumbling down a steep face that fractured his skull and broke several bones, requiring months of reconstructive surgery. But when he returned to the studio, he was determined to create a new sound that no longer focused on his famous dad. Nope, this would be his and his alone. And it worked, giving him two decades of his biggest hits and eventually the Entertainer of the Year and induction into the Country Music Hall of Fame. And here he comes. It's Hank Williams Jr. on I Feature of Mountain Music.

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0: Shields and Marie Osmond and Meet Me in Montana. And we got Alabama coming up next on our feature of Mountain Music.
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0: showers and thunderstorms are likely with high temperatures in the upper 80s. We are weather alert for today through Monday. For Monday, still some showers and storms and highs in the mid-80s. And Tuesday, the maximum of evening storms. From the Storm Track Night Weather Center, I'm senior meteorologist Bill Rake.
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up in Colorado, like I did, the Rockies had a mystic quality to them. Something hard to explain would just wash over me. Spiritual thing. Never been able to get enough of it. Like every step, every campfire, every flowered meadow, a rocky peak got me closer to God. High country is a special place, and this is a special song to take us there from Alabama.

The celebrated naturalist John Muir said, "The mountains are calling, and I must go." And so we did today on our feature of mountain music. I hope you enjoyed that show. Coming up next week. If I mention names like Tammy Wynette or Kenny Rogers or almost any other artist, it's likely you would immediately think of one certain song. My response to those two names would be Stand By Your Man and The Gambler, but yours might be something different. Our show asked that question next weekend when our feature is Signature Songs. Come on along, compare notes with us next weekend right here on Rick Jackson's Country Classics, brought to you by Key United Stations Radio Networks. And our boss there, Stephan Jones. Thanks to Vanessa Kajikon for her help behind the scenes. Gina Witt is our syndication director. Thanks to all the radio stations on our network. And thank you for joining us today for Rick Jackson's Country Classics. I am Rick Jackson. Happy trails.

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0: From Music City, USA, Nashville, Tennessee, this is Into the Blue, featuring the very best in bluegrass and Grassicana music. And now here's your host, Terry Hurd.
1: Hello and welcome to the show. So good to be back with you here as we head into the blue once again with the very best in bluegrass. Lots of great new material to share with you in this hour, from Donna Hughes to the Kenny and Amanda Smith Band, Frank Sullivan and Dirty Kitchen. Been a long time since we've heard from them. Mylon Miller and many, many others. As always, brought to you by Bluegrass Today, where you'll find all the breaking news in bluegrass and so much more. We're going to get things underway right now with a brand new one from Nick Dumas. Joining him in this session, Vince Gill. Here's Feels Like Love.

The first song from a new chapter for Frank Sullivan and Dirty Kitchen. They have signed with Turnberry Records, and that is the first single from their upcoming release, one titled Looking Past You. Mylon Miller, before that, a song he co-authored with his songwriting partner Beth Husband. We heard Dance Among the Thistle, and Nick Dumas kicked things off with a little help from Vince Gill on his new one, Feels Like Love. I'm Terry Heard, so glad to be here with you, and we're going to keep the music coming your way right now with the newest release from Red Camel Collective. Here's Walk Out in the Rain.

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0: Showers and thunderstorms are likely with high temperatures in the upper 80s. We are weather alert for today through Monday. For Monday, still some showers and storms and highs in the mid-80s. And Tuesday, the maximum of evening storms. From the Storm Track 9 Weather Center, I'm Senior Meteorologist Bill Lake.
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2: You found the heart and soul of bluegrass. 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

I'm probably going to get myself in trouble, but I believe the last release was 16 years ago from her. The album Hellos, Goodbyes, and Butterflies, Donna Hughes here on Into the Blue with a brand new one. Long awaited, I might add, and well worth it, The Grass Ain't Greener. Kenny and Amanda Smith before that, their new one, Tears of the Cherokee. Well, right now, a number one single, 3 weeks running to date from J. Lee Roberts. Here's I'm Putting You Out of My Misery.

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Jody King teaming up there with Larry Cordell on Jet Airliner. Of course, the classic penned years ago by Steve Miller together with Paul Pena. I'm Terry Hurd, and we are into the very best in bluegrass on Into the Blue. Right now, Balsam Range, their new single just out on Mountain Home. Here's The Life I Left Behind.

Oh, the great Buddy Melton here on Into the Blue, a two-time recipient of the IBMA Male Vocalist of the Year Award. He picked it up initially in 2014 following a serious life-threatening injury, and again in 2018. That's a new one called Gone. All right, we're going to feature one from Charlie Monroe right now. It goes back a number of years, recorded by everybody from the Grateful Dead to these guys, the Appalachian Roadshow.

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4: Tonight, skies are going to be mostly cloudy. We still will have a chance for some showers and storms overnight. Lows in the low 70s. Monday, still some showers and storms. We are weather alert through Monday. Highs in the mid 80s. And on Tuesday, some afternoon degree storms. From the Storm Track Night Weather Center, I'm senior meteorologist Bill Ray.
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7: And now, back into the blue with Terry Hurd.

He never ceases to amaze me, the incredible Andy Leftwich here on Into the Blue. But, you know, great artistry isn't just about the artists themselves. It's who they surround themselves with. And just take a look at the studio roster that day. Matt Menefee on banjo, Cody Kilby on guitar, Byron House on the acoustic upright, and Andy himself doing fiddle and mandolin. That's called Brookstone from the album Aced. Now to push us on through this hour, here's Daly and Vincent with Moonshines on the Still.

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1: 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Hang on. We're heading back through the pages of time to the Vintage Hour on Into the Blues.

Rodney Dillard kicking things off on a vintage hour of Into the Blue. He was, of course, a member of the Dillards, sometimes, and maybe even for a little while, better known as the Darlings during their regular appearances on the Andy Griffith Show. Right now, the Stanley Brothers, this one's called You're Still on My Mind.